0: of the greatest hairband classics of all time, Cherry Pie from Warrant on your daily House of Haircut. This is Dee Snider, and before Warrant, I played Motley Crue and L.A. Guns. That's my third degree for the week, bangers. Now tell me what all those delicious tunes have in common. I'll give you a hint. Are you kidding me? It's so easy, your 97-year-old grandma can get it. Sheesh. Post your answers on the House Facebook page, and the official reveal and more HOH is on the way right after this. Don't go nowhere.
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0: Welcome, headbangers. You're back in my house, the House of Hair. I'm Dee Snider. Just before the break, you heard my third degree. Three songs tied together by a common thread. The songs were Cherry Pie by Warrant, Slice of Your Pie from The Crew, and L.A. Guns cover of Custard Pie. Why am I so hungry all of a sudden? Maybe it's because all those songs are about pie. You can never have too much pie. Am I right, guys? All right, how's about a kiss after all that pie? Calm down, sir. I'm not talking to you. This kiss is by request.

From Brian Beverly in beautiful Sandusky, Ohio, located on the shores of Lake Erie and the home of Callahan Auto Parts in the movie Tommy Boy. That's a lot of information. Brian Boy is listening to 104.7 WIOT Toledo's Rock, and he says, D, I want to hear this because Kiss is the best. Well, I don't know if I'd say they're the best, Brian, but I do love this song. So here's your Kiss on the House of Hair. Incoming!

Going deep is what I do best, and Summerland by King's X is about as deep as it gets. You're welcome. I'm the Cider, you're in the house of hair, and I ain't stopping yet. This is Lynch Mob with River of Love. Did I already say you're welcome? Well, you are. Let's

0: Nerds. Corby is on the House of Hair. I'm Dee Snider, and that one goes out to all who are passionate about the metal. That was Passion Rules the Game from their Savage Amusement album way back in 1988. All right, now I'm going to take a quick crap. I mean break, but I'm taking you way down to the grease roots of metal when the HOH returns. Oh, goody!
1: And Doug.
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0: Are you ready to tear your speakers a new one with the House of Hair? Well, I sure hope you got the extended warranty. I'm Dee Snider, and while my entire show is dedicated to the hair bands of the world, each week I got to take a few minutes to pay my respects to those that came before. Without them, the metal would not be what it is today. Eric Burdon and the Animals was a band that had a big influence on a ton of future hair bands. I say this with confidence because I was one of those who was influenced. I used to play House of the Rising Sun on guitar with one of my early bands until my fingers bled. Yep, I used to play guitar. Not very well, but I played. The Animals formed in 1962 when Eric Burdon joined the Alan Price Rhythm and Blues combo. A critic who saw one of their first shows said they were like animals on stage, and that's where the new name came from. Like many bands, the Animals went through numerous lineup changes and had issues with their label and management, but all in all, they ended up with 10 top 20 hits and were inducted into the Rock and Roll Hall of Fame in 1994. They did a lot of blues and folk covers, but none bigger than the House of the Rising Sun. No one knows who wrote this song. It was a traditional folk song that first gained notoriety in the 1930s. A lot of people have covered it, but the Animals version is unquestionably the most popular. It was their only number one hit and has been described as the first folk rock hit. And here it is on this week's Greasy Roots of Metal on the House of Hair.

0: Reaching way back to 1979, that was Lay It on the Line off Triumph's third record on the HOH. Before Triumph, I played some Deep Purple, and this week's greasy roots of metal honorees, The Animals. The House is a full-service radio show. All right, how about you and I get a little closer? I'm talking about social media close here. I want you to head to Facebook and follow The House of Hair. Ain't this interwebs thing great? I know, enough shameless self-promoting. Back to the freaking rock. Well, I got a whole new hour of The House coming up next. Prepare thyselves.
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2: It's Dee Snider.
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1: 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I love that band, Ozzy, Jackal, and more. So let the battle begin. I'm jamming things at the gear with a request from Thomas Scheifelbein in Newton, Kansas, who listens to the Fox Classic Rock 104.5. He says, D, if you could play The Garden by Guns N' Roses, I would really appreciate it. Who doesn't want to bang to GNR? You're the man. No, Thomas, you're the man. No, you are. No, you are. Well, at least you're a man. And just for the hell of it, I'm going to play two GNR songs for you to bang to. You're welcome. Kicking off this hair pair, it's The Garden. You're in the House of Hair, people. Feel free to enjoy loudly. No one.

0: Doubling down on your old school metal pleasure with a twofer from Guns N' Roses on the House of Hair. These out of here, and I'm steering this metal freight train into a break. I know, it sucks, but my sponsors keep this radio show free, and free is good. So quit your whining and go show them a little love, you filthy animals. More HOH is on the way. Yay!
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0: Welcome back, Whack Jobs. This is the House of Hair. Dee Snider here with you, and it's time for me to give you the spirit of radio from a band I'm pretty sure would be pissed to know they're being designated a hair band. Hey, don't shoot the messenger. I just plays what I'm told. This is Rush on the HOH.

Hell yes! You just got rocked by Def Leppard and the House of Hair. On behalf of Def Leppard and all my back office bangers, you're welcome. D's not here, and it's time for my official request of the week. The fame and glory this week goes to Carrie Sue, who listens to Q102 Okoboji's Best Rock. She says, D, I love your song, Don't Let Me Down. I first heard it on your show and then bought both versions. I couldn't figure out what the difference was between the Stay Hungry version and the Still Hungry version, so I bought them both. Now, whenever it comes up in my queue, I hit repeat at least once. By the way, it was awesome seeing you on The Masked Singer. You really rock the doll. Well, thank you, Carrie Sue. The doll thinks you're a doll for saying so. You know, I wonder why so many Twisted Sister songs get the honor of requests of the week. It's a mystery. Now, the difference between the Stay Hungry and the Still Hungry albums is pretty simple. My band was never happy with the production of the Stay Hungry album. And even though it sold over 5 million copies worldwide, we always wished it had been recorded heavier. So we went back in the studio, re-recorded all the songs the way we wanted to hear them, and we called the record Still Hungry. But thank you, Carrie Sue, for loving that song. It's one of my faves, but it got very little attention from that record.

0: Who's behind the door? Damned if I know, but it's your old Uncle D ruling things here at the House of Hair. You know, all this talking, headbanging, and button pushing is tough work. I better get to a break and get one of my metal maidens in here to massage my neck. Yeah, you heard me, my neck. But I'm coming back with some Iron Maiden, so rub your own neck right now to prepare. And while you're rubbing one out, check this message from yours truly. Hey everybody, it's me, Dee Snider, host of the HOH. So how many times have you said, if there was only a way I could get Dee Snider to record a personalized video message for a friend, family member, or coworker? Survey says, never! But now that I've used my mind powers to plant the idea in your brain, let me tell you about Cameo. Cameo is a free app that allows celebrities to make personalized video messages. All you gotta do is book the Cameo video, tell me some basic info on who and what the message is for, and voila! Your favorite Rockstar Air personality, that would be moi, will record a message that will delight whomever you give it to. I've done birthdays, anniversaries, proposals, congratulations, award presentations, get well soon's, graduations, motivational messages, and more. 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So go to cameo.com, put my name in the search engine, and check out the hundreds of rave reviews and messages I've done. 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You'll be glad you did.
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0: Wham, bam, thank you, ma'am. This is the House of Hair. Dee Snider here, and I could blab on about this, that, and the other old school metal thing, and I know I often do, but let's say I just shut the hell up for a change and keep this party going. To tell the truth, I'm just ready to bang some Iron Maiden, so let's do it. Here are the HOH people, incoming!

0: clergy, priests, and maiden. Is this a great country or what? This is D-Sider, and I'm stampeding this show off the cliff next. Aww. But OzHairOnline.com will keep you entertained in the meantime 24-7. Submit a request for an upcoming show and grab yourself a cool house trucker cap while you're there. All right, bangers, I got one more to go, and it's an ode to being a proud American. I'll be back in two shakes. More than three, you're playing with it.
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5: We did it, headbangers! We're at the bitter end! Wait a second, that's a bad thing, but I'm going to pull the kill switch on a high note, I promise. House Hair is engineered by Metal Mick McCabe, produced by Dwight Coleman, and the exec in charge is Pam Edwards. Here's a decider, and House of Hair will return next week to pound your ears into submission. It's like having your very own hot tub time machine to take you back to the 80s. But until we hang again in 7, remember this. If it ain't metal, it's crap! Jackal is taking us out!

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Very loudly. 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
4: 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I'm ready. Like sunshine coming on.
3: And how about working more comfortably like Dennis?
5: 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I just couldn't take it, but I didn't have a choice. I just couldn't believe that putting these art supports in made that much of a difference. I could do my job and I could take care of my family. I know what my tomorrow is going to be. It's going to be positive.
3: You deserve

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0: to kind of talk to yourself through the whole shift. Like, I got this. 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Before, I felt defeated. Now it's like, all right, let's go. I'm ready. Like sunshine coming on.
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2: 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I know what my tomorrow is going to be. It's going to be positive.
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0: 94.3 QCM, Tri-State's classic rock station on a Monday morning. Dave Kirkpatrick here. And, boy, I tell you what, looking at the weather as we get working through the week here, we're going to have another warm week. Today's actually going to feel pretty nice, though. Partly sunny and less humid day than yesterday. We'll see a high of 87. Tomorrow, 95, sunny, hot, and humid. And 98 on Wednesday, another muggy day. Not really any chance of rain, really, at all this week. Maybe a little bit as we get into Thursday, and then Friday, chance of a thunder shower. Nonetheless, it's 63 and comfy right now at QCM.
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0: Classic Rock, 94.3 QCM. Hey, let me remind you, we had a free ticket Friday last Friday. We're going to have another one this Friday as well. Tickets for Hershey Park. 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Again, coming up on Friday. Want details on that? 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
2: 15 southbound, dealing with a crash. Looks like the left side of the roadway is blocked off just past exit 18 for Christopher's Crossing. Follow any direction in that area. Stay to the right to get on by. 15, as you continue through Frederick, you're more or less up to speed. If you're making your way southbound, just past the 340 split, headed down towards Mountainville Road. Looks like they may still be dealing with a work crew down that way. Follow any direction. I-70 looks good as you make your way through Myersville and up towards Hagerstown. 15 southbound. Slow as you make your way through Luckett's. It's your traffic, and you're up to date.
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0: 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Nice day today, partly sunny, less humid, 87. Tomorrow starts to heat up again, sunny, hot, and humid, 95. And Wednesday, hot and humid once again. We'll see a high of 98. 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

Classic Joe Walsh and James Gang. It's a walk away out of the QCM Classic Rock Vault on a Monday morning. 8 hours commercial free coming up. Remember, that'll start at 8:30 this morning. Also,

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2: This is for state local news. President Trump says Senator Lindsey Graham was like a member of the family to him. More from Mark Mayfield.
3: Trump mourned the death of Graham on NBC's Meet the Press, which the South Carolina Republican had been scheduled to appear on Sunday morning.
4: He's a tough one to lose. He was great. He was unique in every way, actually.
3: The president also said he spoke to the 71-year-old Graham just hours before his passing, saying other than being tired, he was fine. Graham's communications director said in a post on X that the D.C. medical examiner said Graham died from aortic dissection. The South Carolina Republican was one of President Trump's closest allies in Congress. Graham was chairman of the Senate Budget Committee and was seeking his fifth term in office in November. I'm Mark Mayfield.
2: Maryland Representative Andy Harris is mourning the passing of Senator Graham. The state's lone Republican in Congress sends his deepest condolences to Graham's family, friends, dedicated staff, and the people of South Carolina during this difficult time. Harris says Graham's selfless service to his country, both in uniform and in Congress, is much appreciated. 103-year-old Hagerstown resident and World War II Army veteran Jack Myers sang the national anthem at Saturday's Orioles game in Baltimore. Myers served as a tank destroyer gunner during the war, fighting in the Battle of the Bulge. Myers' appearance was part of the Orioles' America 250 celebration. Partly sunny, 87 today. That's what's trending in the four state. I'm Erica Kane.
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8: 15 is completely up to speed now. Any issues we had earlier this morning have since cleared. You're looking great headed to and from West Patrick Street. So far, 270 is quiet. Southbound side, you're going to see some light volume as you make way down towards Hyattstown. 15 looks good. Still hearing reports of that construction on the southbound side near Mountville Road, according to chart, southbound and might still be closed. Just follow any direction in the area. Southbound headed through Luckett's, you're slow, but nothing too dramatic. Standard volume right now. Charlestown Pike, same deal, on and off the brakes as you make way down towards the Mechanicsville area, and then again on and off the brakes towards Hillsboro and Wheatland. Carlos Ramirez, let's look at your traffic and you're up to date.
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0: Hershey Park Stadium for those guys. I believe the date is August 1st, Guns N' Roses on 94.3 QCM. 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
2: Sorry to say, hearing word of some debris in the roadway, westbound side of 340. Looks like it's going to be just as you come off of the 15 split there, so be extra careful. Also sounds like southbound 15 is up to speed, but you might see some cones down there near Mountville Road. So far, so good on I-70 between Frederick in Hagerstown. No issues as you make your way on 81. If you're headed through Boonesboro, things are quiet on all 40. Carlos Ramirez, that's traffic.
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0: 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Nice day today, partly sunny, less humid, 87. Don't get used to it because tomorrow it's going to be sunny, hot, and humid. High of 95, and not to be outdone, Wednesday, high of 98. Another hot and muggy day. Thursday, another muggy, hot day, and so's Friday. So we're back in the heat right now, 68 at QCM.
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1: 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Coming up right around 8 o'clock, we'll give you that first word. 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
3: This is for state local news. Maryland Democratic Senator Chris Van Hollen has issued a statement on the passing of Republican colleague Lindsey Graham. Van Hollen says he's deeply saddened by Senator Graham's sudden passing. He says while he and Graham disagreed on many, many things, they always had an open line of communication and honest conversation. Van Hollen says whenever possible, they worked together to find common ground. The U.S. Ambassador to the United Nations, Mike Waltz, says the ceasefire between the U.S.

0: U.S. and Iran has broken down.
1: The ambassador told ABC's This Week Iran is not living up to the Memorandum of Understanding and that all options are back on the table.
2: Regardless of whether you're party to some conflict, you cannot start shooting in all directions, attacking your neighbors, attacking civilian shipping, civilian infrastructure, throwing mines in international waterways.
1: Waltz accuses Tehran of repeatedly violating a ceasefire agreement. This amid tensions surrounding the Strait of Hormuz. U.S. CENTCOM insists the strait remains open. Iran has said the strait is closed until further notice. I'm Scott Carr in Washington.
0: Pennsylvania's budget for the fiscal year has been finalized. Governor Josh Shapiro signed off on the almost $51 billion budget Sunday after it was approved by the state legislature. It includes another boost in funding for public schools in the Commonwealth. The budget was passed after the June 30th deadline for the fifth straight year. Partly sunny, 87 today. That's what's trending in the four state. I'm Erica Kane.
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5: Good morning, 81 corridor. Looking pretty good so far. No issues from the Virginia State line all the way up through Martinsburg and continuing towards Hagerstown. In fact, if you're headed up towards the Chambersburg area, you're just fine. Now, 11 is crowded if you're headed northbound towards Chambersburg. Might be an incident there before you get up towards 30, but no major reports of it just yet. So far, 70 looking pretty good as you make your way from Hagerstown down towards the Frederick region. 15 is quiet so far this morning. If you're headed down on 270, you're slow headed towards Urbana. 15 southbound, you might see some cones down near Mountainville Road, but no major delays just yet. If you're making your way down in Virginia, Charlestown Pike is slow headed down through Mechanicsville. Carlos Ramirez, that's your traffic, and you're up to date.
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0: 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Dave Kirkpatrick, a Monday morning. Mike Holder in a little bit later, 9 o'clock. And remember, Maryland Lottery Monday, Mike will have that for you coming up after 9 o'clock right here, 94.3 QCM. On the way, some Floyd, a little Red Rider, and more Classic Rock coming up next.
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2: 81 corridor running smoothly from Martinsburg all the way up towards Hagerstown. Points north, you're looking good, headed through Greencastle and Chambersburg. 11 is a little crowded, though, if you're headed up that way. Looks like there might be an incident near Loop Road and Guilford Springs Road, so just be careful through there. If you're making your way on 70, you're up to speed as you make your way from Hagerstown down towards Frederick. No issues as you make your way on Alt 40 so far. Headed through Myersville, you're up to speed. 15 north and southbound looking great. Headed to and from West Patrick Street. And 15, you might see some cones down by Mountville Road, but no delays because of it. 340 looking great from 15 out towards Harper's Ferry. And no issues on the Charlestown Pike, except for some standard volume delays headed down through Virginia. That's your traffic, and you're up to date.
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0: 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A sunny and a nice day today. Less humid as well. High of 87. Tomorrow we'll see 95. Sunny, hot, and humid. Even warmer on Wednesday. Back near record temps once again. Muggy and a high around 98. Right now, 71 at QCM.
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11: 81 corridor running smoothly from Martinsburg all the way up towards Hagerstown. Points north, you're looking good, headed through Greencastle and Chambersburg. 11 is a little crowded, though, if you're headed up that way. Looks like there might be an incident near Loop Road and Guilford Springs Road, so just be careful through there. If you're making your way on 70, you're up to speed as you make your way from Hagerstown down towards Frederick. No issues as you make your way on Alt 40 so far. Headed through Myersville, you're up to speed. 15 north and southbound looking great, headed to and from West Patrick Street. And 15, you might see some cones down by Mountville Road, but no delays because of it. 340 looking great from 15 out towards Harper's Ferry, and no issues on the Charlestown Pike, except for some standard volume delays headed down through Virginia. That's your traffic, and you're up to date.
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Thanking you for rocking on the job with us today. 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It's also a Maryland Lottery Monday, so if you want to win some Maryland Lottery instant scratch-off tickets, we'll be giving them away in strips of 20 all day long. 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

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It's also a Maryland Lottery Monday. First chance to grab a strip of 20.

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1: Hello.
0: Hi, who am I talking to?
1: You're talking to Jocelyn.
0: And Jocelyn, where are you talking to me from?
1: I'm talking to you from Gettysburg.
0: Well, congratulations. You are calling number 9.
1: Oh, that's awesome.
0: Yeah, you got yourself some Maryland Lottery instant scratch-off tickets, a strip of 20.
1: Ooh, thank you.
0: You are welcome. It is a Maryland Lottery Monday. We're giving them away all day today. Got another chance for you to grab some just after 11 o'clock. 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

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Partly sunny today, upper 80s for an afternoon high. Tonight, clear and 65. And tomorrow, sunny and hot. See a high in the mid-90s. 79 at QCM.

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It's Mike Holder. Got some more Maryland Lottery instant scratch-off tickets to give away. We're doing it all day long with another Maryland Lottery Monday. The next strip of 20 is coming your way in less than 10 minutes on QCM.

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0: All right, thanks for rocking on the job with us, man. You got yourself a strip of 20 Maryland Lottery and some scratch-off tickets.
2: Cool.
0: All right, it's a Maryland Lottery Monday. We're giving them away all day today. Got another strip of 20 coming up sometime in the 12 o'clock hour with QCM.

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Just a

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We also got the Big Hairy Lunch coming up at noon. Four songs in a row to start the 12 o'clock hour from the hair bands of the 80s and the early 90s. In the forecast, partial sunshine today, upper 80s for the high tonight, clear and 65. Tomorrow, sunny and hot with a high in the mid 90s. 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

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It's the Bullet Boys on Classic Rock 94.3 QCM as we're digging into the Big Hairy Lunch every weekday at 12 o'clock. We celebrate the hair bands of the 80s and the early 90s with the first four songs of the hour. We're right in the middle of it now. How about some Warrants, Where the Down Boys Go? 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

Classic Rock 94.3 QCM, Little Rock Rock till you drop. Def Leppard wrapping up the Big Hairy Lunch for this afternoon. We've got some more hair band action for you tonight. Jeff Whip will host another edition of the 80s at 8 from 8 until 9. You dig the Big Hairy Lunch? I think you'll like it. Hey, if you missed that keyword at noon today, it's try, T-R-Y. 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

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It's also a Maryland Lottery Monday, so we're handing out stacks of Maryland Lottery instant scratch-off tickets. Another strip of 20 is coming your way in less than 10 minutes on QCM.

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1: Hey.
0: Hey, congratulations, you're caller number 9.
1: That's awesome.
0: Yeah, who am I talking to?
1: This is Mike.
0: And where you at today, Mike?
1: Hanging out in Waynesboro.
0: All right, man. Well, now you got a strip of 20 Maryland Lottery instant scratch-off tickets for your trouble today. It's a Maryland Lottery
1: That's
0: Monday.
1: Awesome.
0: We're giving them away all day today. Another chance to win. It's coming up just after 2 o'clock with QCM.

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It's 94.3 QCM. I'm Mike Holder, going commercial-free until 4:30 today.

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Coming up this week, it's another Free Ticket Friday and more Hershey Park tickets. 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

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No commercials, 8:30 to 4:30 while you rock on the job. Also got some more Maryland Lottery and some scratch-off tickets coming your way in less than 15 minutes. The forecast, partly sunny and temperatures in the upper 80s for an afternoon high. Tonight, clear and 65, and tomorrow, more sunshine, hot. Temperatures going to make it into the mid-90s. It's 83 this afternoon, 94.3 QCM.

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That one from the QCM Classic Rock Vault. 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

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Good afternoon. I'm Jeff Whip, stepping in to the 3 o'clock hour and cranking up a little Rolling Stones. This is one of the band's signature songs. It remains a staple of the Rolling Stones' live performances, often opening with Jagger asking the audience, please allow me to introduce myself. There is Sympathy for the Devil with the Rolling Stones from QCM.

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1: On 81 between Hagerstown and Shippensburg, you're not hitting the brakes northbound or southbound. 81 between Hagerstown and Martinsburg, that's at speed northbound and southbound. On to 70 between Big Pole and Frederick, it's clear eastbound and westbound. On Route 11 from the West Virginia state line to Chambersburg, no issues. On 9, you're at speed from Hedgesville to Charlestown. And I don't have any reports of slow traffic on 1630 or 316. That's traffic, and you're up to date.

woke last night to the sound of thunder. How far off, I sat and wondered. Started humming a song from 1962. Ain't it funny how the night moves when you just don't seem to have as much to lose. Strange how the night moves.

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I'm Jeff Whipp, doing up some Van Halen for you now with Deep Panama, and it was released back in 1984. It was the third single from the album 1984, and even though the title sounds like it's about the country, it actually isn't. The song was inspired by a sleek race car called the Panama Express, with some fans interpreting it as a metaphor for a woman. Either way, it became one of the band's biggest rock anthems. Here's Van Halen and

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I'm Jeff Whip, taking a quick look at that forecast for the tri-state. Overnight, it's going to be clear with a low of 66. Tomorrow, mostly sunny and hot with a high of 95. And Wednesday, your hump day, mostly sunny and very hot and humid with a high near 100. Currently, it's sunny.

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1: On 81 between Hagerstown and Shippensburg, you're not hitting the brakes northbound or southbound. 81 between Hagerstown and Martinsburg, that's at speed northbound and southbound. On to 70 between Big Pole and Frederick, it's clear eastbound and westbound. On Route 11 from the West Virginia state line to Chambersburg, no issues. On 9, you're at speed from Hedgesville to Charlestown. And I don't have any reports of slow traffic on 1630 or 316. That's traffic, and you're up to...

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Greencastle, Hagerstown, Chambersburg. 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

0: 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Who's this?
1: Hey, this is Sherry.
0: Sherry, where are you calling from?
1: Winsboro.
0: All right. Well, we're going to get you hooked up with some instant scratch-offs courtesy of the Maryland Lottery.
1: Hot dog. That sounds good.
0: All right, we're going to get you taken care of, and make sure you're listening in next Monday. We will get together and do it all over again with Classic Rock 94.3.

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I'm Jeff Webb, rolling through the hour, and we've got another look at traffic coming up here in less than 10 minutes. 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

0: 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That's the Stone Temple Pilots with Wicked Garden. I'm Jeff Whip, and we have a chance for you to choose your concert. 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
2: From Hagerstown to Shippensburg on 81, no problems northbound or southbound. From Hagerstown to Martinsburg, 81 is clear in both directions. On 70, between Big Pole and Frederick, that's clear, eastbound and westbound. Now on 11, between the West Virginia state line to Chambersburg, no crashes. On 9, you're at speed from Hedgesville to Charlestown. And finally, you're good to go on 1630 and 316. That's traffic, and you're up to date.
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0: Classic Rock 94.3 QCM. That is Rush and Closer to the Heart. That's going to take care of wrapping up the 4 o'clock hour as we head into the next. But before we get to that, I've got your forecast. Looks like it's going to be clear overnight. Low 66. Tomorrow, mostly sunny and hot with a high of 95. And Wednesday, mostly sunny, very hot and humid with a high of 98. Mostly sunny and 86 now at QCM.
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2: 81 from Hagerstown to Shippensburg, there's no issues northbound or southbound. 81 between Hagerstown and Martinsburg, that's clear northbound and southbound. Now on 70 between Big Pole and Frederick, you're good to go, eastbound and on the westbound side. On 11 from the West Virginia State Line to Chambersburg, no crashes. On 9, you're at speed from Hedgesville to Charlestown. And finally, on 16, 30, and 316, you're good to go. That's your traffic, and you're up to date.
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0: Classic Rock 94.3 QCM. That's Pearl Jam and Daughter wrapping up the 5 o'clock hour as we get another look at forecasts. Overnight, it's going to be clear. We'll see a low down around 66. Tomorrow, mostly sunny and hot with a high of 95. Wednesday, mostly sunny, very hot and humid with a high of 98. It's mostly sunny, 85 now at QCM.
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17: 81 from Hagerstown to Shippensburg, there's no issues northbound or southbound. 81 between Hagerstown and Martinsburg, that's clear northbound and southbound. Now on 70 between Big Pole and Frederick, you're good to go, eastbound and on the westbound side. On 11 from the West Virginia state line to Chambersburg, no crashes. On 9, you're at speed from Hedgesville to Charlestown. And finally, on 16, 30, and 316, you're good to go. That's your traffic, and you're up to date.
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I'm Jeff Whipp. Doing up some YouTube for you now. And this song is a tribute to the human spirit and the power of peaceful change. It honors people like Martin Luther King Jr., recognizing their courage, sacrifice, and strong values. And the message encourages all to stand up for justice, treat others with respect, and believe that one person can make a positive difference. It's U2's Pride in the Name of Love.

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0: Classic Rock 94.3 QCM. That's a deep cut out of the Classic Rock Vault from Deep Purple, and it's Hush from their debut album, recorded with the band's original lineup that featured lead singer Rod Evans, and then Ian Gillan joined the band in 1969 when he replaced Evans. Although Hush became a fan favorite, Gillan usually left it off the band's set list because he wasn't the one who originally sang it. And it's going to wrap up the hour, and we've got another look at traffic on the way. Your forecast looks like it's going to be clear overnight, low 66. Tomorrow, mostly sunny and hot with a high of 95. And then on Wednesday, mostly sunny, very hot and humid with a high of 98. Sunny and 83 now at QCM.
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Well, it's a Grog 94.3 QCM, some 80s stuff there. Getting ready for next hour when we do up our 80s at 8. Got one from the Rolling Stones coming your way now with Gimme Shelter. Many fans and critics consider this one to be the Rolling Stones' masterpiece because it combines haunting guitar work, urgent lyrics, and one of the most memorable guest vocal performances in rock history. Crank this baby up. It's Gimme Shelter from the Rolling Stones.

Classic Rock 94.3 QCM. I'm Jeff Whip. Throwing up some Dio for you now. And this one almost didn't make the album. Dio reportedly disliked the song at first and thought it was too commercial. But his bandmates and producer convinced him it belonged on Holy Diver. Good choice. It went on to become one of his signature songs. Here is Holy Diver.

0: 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It's Joe Walsh in Rocky Mountain Way. 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

0: 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But before we get to that, forecast looks like overnight it's going to be clear, low 66. Tomorrow, mostly sunny and hot, high of 95. Then Wednesday, mostly sunny, very hot and humid with a high near 100. It's sunny, 80 now at QCM.
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